0: Mono. 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Yes, I am woman. Jesus, say, meaning, he did as has his own come over Tiasia, make us through the Albert and what Tiasia. And young one said, any puppy who can't have your sip, who can't hello sip, oh, my Tiasia, who can't wo fufro sip, who can't do more sip, E kan koko sika ho asem dia ko beti ase. 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Eventually, see be we are same we see we in Crawford. 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That's where the case ended. That inya victory. Iti ni American say we yes ofo nyami afao say lawyer demand we are say. Osi nyami ye kron kron say onpeso di ne ni kron hu boni. Uko jina popiti maasi ni padi oye dee untu mi nyaye boni ye. 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So be ptia ku preach on owa. The truth is one. 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
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I didn't see any panay sparky, I in ye. Near ye paid ye a day. Ye saw dinner some by, you know. Oh, no, can't send more between the air called heaven. It is as seven, I say, Ed Tindodo, who be into me yet. For I see for near 12 semoa, ain't to me and fire and call heaven. No, ye need ye no who do a chain yesu as semoa di nipa call heaven. 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The public bray, or much or two set of furniture, and you know, so I am only a meeting or sedan. He drew on a beside me quite, and I'm so me by school or her 1968 to 1973. Me read your books, we know. So I don't know why I can't yet drink cry. They say, wouldn't you have don't know the honey old birth if I chase me by school, Hano, and I may call Finn and Michelle, say, me, you be near money, me who say, woman, David. What's that, the track? No, and yes, sir. No, we will be an Indian. As I say, massacre, we didn't in our bar. We didn't in our bar. Was why, dear Pama, man, and see, the senior mea, say a mea, would the sicker 1,000 cities, the crack come into me, yes, I'm resonant 1,000 years scatters and in a year scano. Into me, yet. Yamina chimney, praise the Lord. Yam same piano will be to me, the one who dear you. 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
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The bus had their own more from your mutimbe or mudeo. 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

0: 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Nobody will have Bible to read. Be making sure you wait. Your baby, your baby, me, I in Wuka, Bible, nya, dear, a bay, a juma. 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house I'm printing Bible free all the many people we are see. Praise the Lord. 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What a wretched glory is this? Why you have produced in me? 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You say, hell, ewa amra, donko, sorry, I was so nyini. 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A year deeper life in Sempire country. You can obey to me in your Facebook and YouTube at Deeper Life Bible Church Ghana. Deeper Life Bible Church Ghana. You can get us on Facebook and YouTube at Deeper Life Bible Church Ghana. 0244-938-217. 0244-938-217. 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
1: 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Etwe mwako. A lot of people spend their life as if it will not be accounted for. There are a number of things that should be noted about life. Life could be very good or very unpleasant. Sweet or bitter. Joyful or full. Joyful or full of challenges, filled with opportunities or deprivations. Our life is brief, momentous, and transient. Abrabo ikuta we entra hoda, ibetumia ye kama, ibetumia ye nyuno, ibetumia ye enij.

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And yem yinet him. He suffered for God, suffered for Christ. This is all heavy. Praise the Lord. And I need no more ye preacher, and the paddy will deep by radio singing. One would dejem, one would tell me say, where do you want to spend eternity? If an apeso cotna afibo, peso kubin kumana senifa, peso ko heavy anase hair. 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A DSM 80 a do 9. 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
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Our Bible mo. 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
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When Jesus was on the cross.
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Father, forgive them, for they know not what they do. 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Ube bregu. 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A ye very serious matter. Nyen yamina besi sana sem yen I was yes sani any yamia semo yepe. 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E dear dear and I was semi ye. 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You are charged with murder. We didn't be in hope call heaven. 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We say if you have crammed a tamful back home to woman in anshina, a tamful no sooner day, a shinka home, no tremco, ni jana shinkrophone in a. 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And you pump pool. 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
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That is decision. 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

0: 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Sa wutia si and wunya hoto. 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A fein and ira chichre. Na un so unhu a mani. There is an exchange now. Perform what we have seen, or my dear, so many Jack, any Bob, or any one wino. It drew a word that a be who sent you and Crawford, only a be who almost ten to send you, Missy Cocker, and only a be who sent you a tear. It is a papa, or Bomodia say, obey his heart, Jay, if I have any hair, who have everything, it trims why a day, and ye, I feel your kindness say that there is a God, I know, because I continually feel the effects of his wrath. That there is a hell, I'm equally certain, having received an earnest of my inheritance there already in my breast. That there is a natural conscience, I now feel with horror and amazement because being continually upbraided by it with my impieties and all my iniquities and all my sins brought to me to my remembrance. Sen Abraham ka kire sikani se onkai en papa nso o kai ni boni ni bibi dear way. Na yao no otimu. Oh, that I was to lie upon the fire that never is quenched 1,000 years, to purchase the favor of God and be reunited to him again. But it is a fruitless wish, a fruitless desire and longing. Millions of years will bring me no nearer to the end of my torments. Was it saying Kenyan kupon hunu mobo and kodinu to jimu in fear pim? Ubiye ni hua wedi in fear pim uya sida. Metu sala wunya nice is na wen rapim. Was it saying Kenyan midi me to jimu in fear pim? Nanka uhumi mobo yimia. Was it sa? A pair woma kuma musu enusu so enye juma. If he said a home da ho a feeble. I was sorry, I was who we are now, son. The Bible will refuse you can't change any person who we are now, son. You better sit down and be born again before you begin to preach. Transinia of Fro and San Washa Sia Kenyame wants him. Transiminia me when you are home, homo, and San will refuse you say, oh dear, who are one dance here. Don't destroy people. Men kuni pa, men feni pa, ko hell. 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
3: Ready to for a shroud be bracing and so dear Bawa Sem Hon. 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
0: 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The future punishment of the wicked is eternal, while the sinner at dead automatically receives an express translation into hell. 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
3: 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We say, we see, obia owo hunemono, e de pa se obe tumia ji hunhumun semwaye de atumu. 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
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Would you a drone be the agro? Open on any bread so. 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
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This is a special worship service. 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

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that is bible no no who to me for being count out to me you being free more we say musia bow so and no me woman when you and I had an about so a bin mo ye rubber bow a bin mo ya put to show and a but to you and a bin mo ya could we be see you crew about says ye ye the monarchy of your factory they did you are it to me said dear you crew about ye ye. So for I did not even far any da. Did you say Kruaba finish? I saw for P. Kruaba, Yamido, ye be being ye ye. Or so for what you were so bun was a fan plan. We Kruaba, Yamido, ye be being ye ye. Or so for Detro, we Kruaba, Yamido, ye be being ye ye. Or so for I be a whiskey, Nidia Kikahon, Yamido, ye be being ye ye. And found said ye would dear Wahua, we are say ha, Nini Pama, so cause through ho, or through moo, or through nimo. Yamidu ye bibia inye ye. 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No, he can say, Uncle Fred, a creature for, who said, in him for nipple, we did to me, we are seno. Nebuchadnezzar, no one or more ye. Se Boss, Omunia mania, Omunco, Yamini pa, Unimunia meho. You say, Yamen, Croforma, for Yamidia, to whom so Omunimunia meho, my chin, Yamiteku, Omunimunia me cronkrian in a ten, a sacrophone, Quan, Omoya, the Omoco. 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

0: 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Do you have connection to God in heaven? 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Then Pibone Chinu Yami and Sanctuary, praise the Lord. We are 36, verse 36. Okay, you can share some verses in this chapter before we move to 36. We share a chemo, a dunona, Daniel ko, Arioka, or Hini, a unise, on say Babel and Yansafon, check or country and say Babel and Yansafon, and say on. For me, ko, Hini. I mean, coach training diase. If it's almost bomb pie and young coupon, it's here on pie, but praise the Lord. Praise the Lord. Or see, who can't you more do and watch you now? Or say, say once or three young coupon home, boom, and when Tassemo home. Now, when say Daniel, any ninfe for Anka Bebel, and Yansafua, Akano, and a woo ye, and when Tassem Luchre Daniel, and Adjani Suadimum, and a Daniel Shrow, Sri Yankupon, Daniel Buase, in Shrankan Yankupon din dada, say Yansa ni tumi onuna e wono, onuna o sachra brenni na, utu ahemfo so, eno ma ahemfo so. 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
0: A Deeper Life Bible Church, na de nsempei ebro ye che o Yesu demo. 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back on. That no, I won't be cooperation and a mobile policy for bonitio, no, we. What sacra, what psycho, which you could dig him forever. I'm robber, we need only hell being in only heavy in ye. 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It is a woo ko we chi no kwa ko de jim forever. 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Who drew her? Would there we see you and Sambra and Yesu abiding in our say? Would there say? What's what I say? What's so bad also? What I wish you, Muni GDSA, see a Bobra Trinia, young Co Jimuda, Yamidia Co Heaven. 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Why should it be disputed? 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Yeah, yeah, dada. 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Why any free a money boy for near training for? Oh, men from across in your me, I name ye. Maybe I will be a mere mom pie and I can be papa train and coupon say ready. Who me mob? Minim my brabo see ye, meaning no money. Minimum mammy was see come, what di biani a did yes, minimum yame. A ready down where the tremme. Yammy bed danny where the actual why. Ube who saw ye the boy in what beer and what I say ready, who made the boy any mobile. If you hold called God. God will take over your life and a new thing will happen. And you may not be a full fro. It is so be with Christo Moa, obey our body a full fro. Near mother Danny, you know, be true, Mako, he be a bear full fro. Why? Maybe I will be a mere mumpire. Ride a concrete shall be brave. What's the matter with their mind? At the sound of their mind was Shadrach, Meshach, near Bednego, whom I can see a sea on in the book of Nizan Tem. A bumpire say, a semi-eti, ride a man in tough form. Ubio a gidine, a what tough form, and nama mania will hear a canny yadi any wune a manianti. Ride me bumpire say, obe mass ancrophone in a surrage now on nice ubio. 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

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There was a send, there would be a my bray bin may be o many. 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Say, Medin fear her, Medin fear her. 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Billions and trillions of years will go. 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No more, you shall come pump bet me a CSC on home. 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Where will you spend eternity? 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Many are choosing Christ today, turning from all their sins away. 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Now, once so, hifa and our better affable. Affable, affable, hifa and our better affable. 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This very hour. Trust in the Savior's grace and power. Then will your joyous answer be saved through a long eternity. 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
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You quad or drill. Was seeing no drill. 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Wow, hallelujah. O the Bible amount, that is the New Testament is a will. Old Testament is a will. And omo ko hie mu no ma dwendwene ho. Praise the Lord. Nyame kwa ne master wisdom no. This are who to be tias here. 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

He is the governor of all universe. He is the one that shut that nobody can open. And when he's opening, nobody, no power. Thank him deep from your heart. Let's thank him for all the past believers' minister conference like this. Have you not been hearing testimonies? Notable testimony about his greatness, about who he is, and he will continue to be forever. Praise him, worship him. God inhabit the praise of his people. You are here today. I want us to open our mouth and say, God, you are great. You are wonderful. He is the King of Kings. He is the Lord of Lords. The Ancient of Days. Let's thank him. Let's adore him. And let's worship him. Testimonies are burning about the past believers' conference. The weak are made strong. The prodigal sons were brought back to the fold. Is it not wonderful? Is it not great? Let's thank God for the convener of the GCK. Our Father and the Lord, Pastor, Dr. W.F. Kumuyi, our God has been using him tremendously. Not for this nation, for the globally has been using him. Has been strengthening him from one nation to another. My people, let's bless the name of the Lord. Let's thank God for his life. And when you watch,

It's wonderful. The more you praise him, the more you thank him, the more he's going to do in our midst this morning. He's going to do great and mighty things that we know as not. He's going to touch every soul, everybody. And today is the day that the Lord has made. And that's why we are rejoicing. We say, Lord, thank you. We have been hearing, we have been viewing, but now it's life in this place. Won't you bless the name of the Lord to thank him? In Jesus' name we pray. In Jesus' name we pray. This morning, I want every one of us here to be really wise. I want to read from Job chapter 28, verse 28. And Job 28, verse 28. And unto man, he said, behold, the fear of the Lord, that is wisdom. And to depart from evil is understanding. This morning, you will pray, I will pray that, Lord, I want to be wise. The fear of the Lord. Some people gather together like this one time, say, prophet, tell us what to do. Go to God and ask him what we're supposed to do. And the prophet came back and he said, God asked us to do this God's desire for our life. And said, yes, we know that what you said is true, but we will not do it. They were not wise. We are going to pray this morning in our midst. Every one of us will be wise. And the anointed man of God will be coming to declare the word. We'll be wise. We will do the will of God. Pray, commit yourself into the hands of the Lord this morning. I will be wise. Understanding is departing from evil. I will depart as the anointed man of God. Chosen for this project. Chosen for this time. Declaring the word of God. Telling all the desire of the Almighty God. Tell the Lord, I will do it. I will do it. Whatsoever he says, I will do. Commit yourself into the hands of the Lord this morning. Today is your day. Today is my own day. Today, great and mighty things will be happening in other land. Wherever they are hearing us globally, great things are going to happen in the midst of the people of God this morning. Today, the Lord will do great and mighty things in your life, in my life. I will be wise. Whatsoever God is sending an anointed man of God to us today, I will do it. How about you? Departing from evil. That's understanding. You want to understand, you want to be blessed, you depart from every evil. I believe the Lord has answered our prayers. I believe it is done. I believe we will have reports, we have testimonies concerning this program this morning in Jesus' name. Our Heavenly Father, we thank you very much for this time. Thank you for your love. Thank you for your kindness. Thank you because we believe all the prayer that will be offered to you this morning. You have answered everything. And today is going to be a new thing in our life, in our ministry, in our career, in Jesus' name.
thank you, Father, because we know you have done it already. In Jesus' name we pray. A louder amen. A global amen.

Praise the Lord. Praise the Lord. You are welcome to the first day of the All Ministers Conference. I pray that as you have come, you will be blessed in Jesus' name. Amen. Shall we rise to our feet for worship?

our portion forever in the name of Jesus Christ. We want to appreciate the Lord because of your coming, and I believe the Lord has something for you under the perfect deliverance in the Egyptian World of Believers Conference. You are receiving the best in the name of Jesus Christ. A better amen. We are all important, and will continue to be important in the presence of the Almighty God. Being a child of God, a believer, you are important in the kingdom of God. Say you are important in the kingdom of God. You are known in the kingdom of God. We have all of us here gathered to learn at the feet of the Lord Jesus Christ. There is the need for us to introduce some of our people, our leaders, who are here seated with us. I want to inform us that among us this morning, we have Reverend Dr. Donatis and Mrs. OBJ, State Advisory Council of PFN, Senior Pastor, Christian Pentecostal of Nigeria. You are welcome. You are welcome. Then in our midst, we have Reverend Dr. Francis Ubaka, State Director of Provinces, PFN. You are welcome. We have Apostle Dr. Olawale Fatolu, State Advisory Council. You are welcome as well. Reverend Dr. Jesu Jefunmi, Regional Coordinator, Awori Region 1. You are welcome, sir. Reverend Dr. Akirin Nadi, Senior Special Advisor, PFN. You are welcome. We have all our state overseers and their wives fully seated. Please, you can just rise up and wave to the people. All our state overseers from Southwest, God bless you. I say you are important in the presence of God. Amen. 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

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I follow my Christ, who loves me so. 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

pray that the Lord will enlighten you, will open your eyes of understanding as you listen to the word of God this morning. It will lead you to a height of spiritual life, spiritual service, commitments, and commission of Christ, so that you may be able to prove all that the Lord has for your life.

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Pray passionately. Pray with any desire to receive the best today from the Lord. Your coming here will not be in vain. By the time you are leaving, you'll be able to give thanks to the Lord and the Father who has made us to meet to partake of the inheritance of the saints in light.

0: In Jesus' name we pray. I want a bigger amen. Amen.
1: We gather this morning as believers and ministers who carry responsibility for our homes, our churches, our congregations, and the souls entrusted to us in a world that is shifting faster than most of us can keep pace with. In seasons like this, what we need is not another opinion. We need an anchor. We need a voice that has stood through decades of cultural change, theological trends, and shifting values, and has not moved from the Word of God. For over 50 years, one man has been exactly that kind of anchor, building not just a congregation, but leaders, ministers, and shepherds. Today, he comes not merely to inspire us, but equip us, believers and ministers alike, with what perfect deliverance truly looks like, even when the ground beneath us keeps moving. Ministers, leaders, believers, please welcome to this pulpit the General Superintendent of the Deeper Christian Life Ministry, Pastor Dr. W. F. Kumoi.
0: I welcome you to the Believers Conference this morning, and I pray that you will be here with your heart, with your ears, with your mind, and your listening to the Word of God, and live by that word you're listening to. We're in the Believers Conference. A believer is a believer all the time, just like a man is a man all the time, a woman all the time. It doesn't change. Men are not chameleons. Women are not chameleons. And believers are not chameleons that change of the color of the environment. A believer is somebody who has met Christ. And because he has met Christ, things are different now. That's why the Bible says, if any man be in Christ, if any woman be in Christ, he or she is a new creature.

hear the word of God like a believer. Believe the word like a believer. Surrender, yield yourself to his word like a believer. And the Lord will bless you more and more. He'll take you higher. He'll take you deeper. And he'll take you further into the grace of God. The grace that changed you. And the grace that is still transforming you. Father, we thank you for this hour. Thank you for this time. Thank you because you have the purpose, the goal, and you have the ability to make us have total restoration and total renewal and total revival. And we pray that your spirit will touch, turn, transform every life. That we will be who you want us to be and do what you want us to do and go the direction you want us to go. Help us, Lord, that as we come, we'll worship you and you alone. We'll not worship a man. We'll not worship a woman. We'll not worship ourselves. We'll not worship anything, anyone outside there or inside here. And our hearts and everything we have will give glory unto you. We thank you because we know you have answered. In Jesus' name we pray. And the true believers said, God bless you. You can sit down. Today we're talking about restoration. Restoration to our best in view of eternity. When somebody becomes a believer, it's now on the road that leads to life eternal. And he brings his heart, his mind, his soul, his body, everything he has to the

in his life is best every day, is best every moment in view of eternity. And when we became born again, converted, turned around, transformed by the power of the Lord, the best was our aim, our thought, our prayer, our goal. But in the passage of time, many people forgot themselves. And yet eternity is still before us. That's why we're talking about restoration. But to be the best, a very best, in view of eternity. I'm reading from Malachi chapter 3. And we're looking at verse 3. Malachi chapter 3. We're reading from verse 3. And he shall sit as a refiner and purifier of silver and of silver. And he shall purify the sons of Levi. The sons of Levi were the people that offered themselves, consecrated themselves unto the Lord. And the Lord accepted them that they will serve in his temple. They will serve in his tabernacle. They will serve in his sanctuary. And now they need to be refined, reformed, transformed, and purified, and purge them as gold and silver, that they may offer unto the Lord an offering in righteousness. A purifying, a purging, a preparation is necessary so that they will offer unto the Lord acceptable sacrifice, offering in righteousness. It is same for us today. Nobody can just come and say, here am I want to offer unto the Lord, I want to serve the Lord, I want to be a leader, a worker, a pastor, a minister in the house of God. I have the skill, I have the ability, let me take part. We need purging, we need purifying, we need transformation, and we're coming so that we'll be restored to that purification and to that purging, so that our service will be acceptable in the sight of God. Look at verse 4. In verse 4 it says, then shall the offering of Judah and Jerusalem be pleasant, pleasing unto the Lord, as in the days of old. As in the days of old. That is, the days of old, when people who came to serve the Lord, they served the Lord from the depth of their hearts. In the days of old, when the people that came to serve the Lord did not have any ulterior motive, and they didn't have any carnality hidden under their character, but in holiness and righteousness, because that's what pleases the Lord, they came to serve the Lord. And the restoration we're talking about is restoration to that time, as in the days of old and as in former years. And when you look at Malachi, look at Malachi chapter 1, I'm reading from verse 6. Malachi chapter 1, verse 6, it says, a son honoreth his father. A real son, a real daughter, a real child of God honors the father. In fact, one of the commandments is, honor thy father and thy mother. And it's repeated in the New Testament, honor your father,
honor your mother. A real son, not a poor son, not a big son, not a son gone astray, but a real son honors the father. And a servant is master. If I then be a father, where is mine honor? The Lord wants us, as we come to talk about restoration, that we will put God where God is and where God should be. Creator, a father, a redeemer, the high one, the most holy, the almighty. And if he is the most holy, the almighty, the creator, the father, where he is honor. Look at chapter 2 verse 6. In chapter 2 verse 6, the law of truth was in his mouth. The people who served the Lord of old, the law of truth, not the law of falsehood, not the law of lying, not the law of hypocrisy, but the law of truth was in his mouth. And iniquity was not found in his lips. He walked with me in peace and equity, and did turn many away from iniquity. The believers of old, the way they showed honor unto God is that they knew what God wanted. They knew he wants holiness, he wants righteousness, and he turned many away from iniquity. Look at your life. Would you say you are honoring God every time, everywhere, every day, every moment, as the Heavenly Father? When you are outside the church sanctuary, when you are over there in your place of work, anywhere you find yourself, you've got the grace, the transforming grace, the power, the transforming power, the divine ability, that you honor him in everything that you do. That's what he expects. Chapter 1 verse 6. Now in chapter 2 verse 6, what he expects is that the law of truth will be in your mouth. Iniquity will not be found in your lips. You'll walk with him in peace and equity, and you'll be turning, anywhere you are, you're turning many away from their iniquity. You're turning them to righteousness. That's who a believer is. If you're different from that, you need to come back to Calvary and have restoration. Chapter 3 verse 6. In chapter 3 verse 6, it says, "For I am the Lord, I change not." It says the people of the world, they change. And then when they go from Babylon to Rome to Jerusalem to Samaria, they change. What they find the Romans do, they do. When they come to Babylon, what the Babylonians do, they do. And when they come to Jerusalem, what the people of Jerusalem do. They change from city to city. They change from year to year. And those who are preachers like us here, they change their message. They change their expectation. They're with people that want something. They look at what they want and they give them what they want. What? Not the revelation of God from on high.
And they want to please people. And they want to please their friends or their colleagues. The problem is their friends or their colleagues are mostly sinners. The friends or the colleagues are mostly people that do not love the way of the Lord. And they do not love the highway of holiness. And if you're going to please the Lord, you will love, you will learn, you will live by the word of holiness. But if your intention is not to please the Lord, your intention is not to serve the Lord, is to please yourself, you will not be pleasing the Lord. And the Lord is calling you today to a restoration of who God is. Knowing what God wants, knowing what God expects, because he says, I am the Lord, I change not. Chapter 4, verse 6. In chapter 4, verse 6, and he shall turn the heart of the fathers to the children. The peacemakers and the peace lovers. There's conflict between the fathers, human fathers, and their children, human children. And this one that wants to please the Lord, that wants to serve the Lord, as in the days of old, he sees that conflict and he knows the problem of the heart, and he comes in there to turn the heart of the fathers to the children, and the heart of the children to their fathers. And if that is so on the human level, on the divine level, you want to turn the minds of the children of the world, you want to turn their hearts back to the Heavenly Father. You want to reconcile them, unite them to the Heavenly Father. And it says, if that does not happen, it will strike the earth with a curse. That's why today you want to bring your heart before the Lord, your mind before the Lord. You want to please the Lord. That will take a turning around. And good, because we're here by turning point. And the Lord will turn everyone away from analogy, away from hypocrisy, away from obstinacy, away from idolatry, away from rebellion. Restoration to our best in view of eternity. We're looking at three things in the message. Number one, remember the first love for the Lord. Number two, renounce the false love of the lips. Number three, return to fervent love in his love. Look at number one. Number one is to remember. Remember the first love. Now, when you come into the kingdom, you're not coming into a vacuum. Other people have been in the kingdom before you came. The King of Kings, the Lord of Lords, has been over that kingdom. He preached the kingdom. He lived the life of the kingdom. And then the apostles have also been in the kingdom. We're not in a vacuum. And the church from the first century until this time have exalted the King of the kingdom. And we have known some real believers that stood out and they lived the life of the kingdom.
when you come in, you remember the first love of those people from the early church until this time. You remember that first love. And you also remember the first love you had for the Lord when you came into the kingdom. And so in remembering that, you know what you need to return to. We're looking at Revelation chapter 2. I'm reading from verse 4. Revelation chapter 2, verse 4. Nevertheless, I have somewhat against thee, because thou hast left thy first love. And as you look at your own life, and look at your own Christian profession, did you have that first love? And you have left the first love. The first love thinks about Christ the Savior all the time. Everything I do, everything I say, everything I touch, everything I get involved with, I put Christ, my Savior, my Lord, as number one, that the first love. But now he says he has something against some people because they've left their first love. Look at verse 5. In verse 5, remember therefore from whence thou art fallen, and repent, and do the first works, or else I, Christ the Savior, will come unto thee quickly, and will remove thy candlestick out of its place, except thou repent. Remember, three things we're looking at. Number one, the first love from the heart. The first love from the heart. Number two, the first love of his holiness. The first love of his holiness. Number three is the full love for his house. The full love of his house. Look at number one. Number one is the first love from the heart. Jeremiah chapter 2, reading from verse 2, when it says, remember your first love. Hold on to the first love. Put him, Christ, the Savior, the Lord, above yourself, above anyone, above everyone. The first love. It says in Jeremiah chapter 2, verse 2, go and cry in the ears of Jerusalem, saying, thus says the Lord, I remember thee and the kindness of thy youth, the love of thine espousals, when thou wentest after me in the wilderness, in a land that was not sown. God looked at these children of Israel. He remembered their first love, the love of their espouse at the time. They just came out of the land of Egypt. And he said, the way they loved him, the way they loved his word, the way they loved to obey the Lord, and they were peculiar in their following after the Lord, the first love. And the Lord is bringing us back to that, because if anyone leaves this world
by death or in any way, and he doesn't have the first love, and he jumps into religion, into activity, into this and that. But the first love of the heart is not there. He'll be regretting for the whole of eternity. We're looking at John chapter 21, a reading from verse 15. John 21, verse 15. So when they had dined, Jesus says to Simon Peter, Simon, son of Jonas, lovest thou me more than these? The first love of Peter, when he first met the Lord, he caught multitude of fish, but he left everything and he followed after the Lord. Will you not go to the market? He left everything, followed the Lord. Will you not make distribution? What you used to distribute, what you have, he left all and he followed the Lord. Will you not do like all the other fishermen? What they did? He left all and he followed the Lord. But now Christ had died, and Christ rose again, and he knew that Christ was risen. He and John ran to the sepulcher. They saw the clothes, but they didn't see the Christ. And then the angel said, they're looking for the living among the dead. Go to Galilee, he told you before, and there he will meet you. And they ran there. And the women that had seen Christ, risen Christ, they told them, Christ is risen. And then the others and the Simon appeared unto Peter. And Peter was there when Jesus appeared before the 11 and said, peace be unto you. As the Father has sent me, even so send I you. After that, Peter said, I go a fishing. Where's the first love? Where's the first commitment? Where the first consecration? Where the first dedication? That's why eventually Christ came to them. Children, have you any bread? No, they didn't. And so he said, throw your net there. And they caught a lot of fish. And somebody counted 153. And now after they are dying, Jesus said, Peter, Simon, tell me, I'm not asking for whether you like me. I'm asking whether you love me. Lovest thou me more than these? The Lord is asking you the same question. He wants you to know whether you still have the first love or not. Lovest thou me more than yourself? More than your pride, more than your appearance, more than your dressing, more than the things of the world, more than everything in your neighborhood, the first love. He wants us not just to come and hear Bible read and Bible explained and Bible expounded. He wants us to think, do you love me more than all these things around you? Look at number two. Number two, the first love of his holiness. We're coming back to Jeremiah chapter 2, verse 3. Israel was holiness unto the Lord. First love for holiness. They loved holiness. Holiness in practice, holiness in preaching. They loved holiness. Holiness when they are by themselves, all alone. Holiness when they are with other people. They loved holiness. Holiness in the marketplace. Holiness in the office.
holiness everywhere. Holiness was their watchword. Anything they were going to do, they'll say, is this holiness? Is this going to be acceptable to the holy God of heaven? Israel was holiness unto the Lord. At the time of their marriage, the consideration was not what people think, what people say, how people have done their own in the time of their marriage. Holiness was their watchword in the time of childbirth. Holiness was their watchword. And in the time of funeral burial ceremony, holiness was their watchword. In the time at school, holiness was their watchword. And then when they go for youth service, holiness was their watchword. That was our watchword because of our first love for holiness. But now for Judah, for Jerusalem, holiness became past tense. Holiness, Israel was holiness unto the Lord, and the first fruits of his increase, and all that devour him shall offend. Evil shall come upon them, says the Lord. That first dedication, consecration, and practice of holiness was visible among them. First Peter chapter 1, I'm reading from verse 14. As obedient children in our first love for holiness, for we are all obedient children. We didn't have people that would deliberately, aggressively promote sinfulness. We didn't have people that will have the transference of the spirit of rebellion, but as obedient children, not fashioning yourselves according to the former laws, in your ignorance, verse 15, but as he which has called you is holy, as he who has called you is holy. When we first came to the Lord, oh, we saw people around us who were not holy. We saw people in a place who were worshiping who were not holy. We saw people who claimed to be Christians in our offices and they were not holy. We didn't follow them. The one we followed is the one who has called us. You know, the people, this is what they do, that's what they do, that's what they do. We didn't follow that. But it says, as he which has called you is holy, so be holy in all manner of conversation. Verse 16, because it is written, be holy, for I am holy. At those days, some of us, so we even had people that brought us to the Lord. They led us to the Lord, but they abandoned some of them, not everybody. They abandoned holiness. We saw it, but we didn't deviate. We didn't allow the transference of the spirit of hypocrisy into our lives. We're always looking unto Jesus, the author and the finisher of our faith. And we add this before us, be ye holy, for I am holy. That's the restoration we're talking about. We're looking at number three here. Number three, the full love for his house.
the full love for his house. We didn't give, flimsy excuses. The church is too far, and the place we need to worship is too far. And some people are speaking ill of the church, and some people are negative to the church. So then we'll sneak out and find other churches that are not standing on the truth, because the one we were going to, we're hearing people blackmailing that church. Well, I still love the house of God. I heard quite a lot about the church, but I loved with fullness of love the church of the living God. He tells us in Psalm 87, I'm reading here from verse 2. 87, verse 2. The Lord loveth the gates of Zion more than all the dwellings of Jacob. And that's what he transferred to our hearts when we believe in the Lord. We love the house of the Lord. The house of the Lord, where I was born again, converted, was not a cathedral. And it was not even, that's in the place I was born again, was not as large as this, as beautiful as this building. But I live where I was, because I wasn't living in that city. I'll travel every Sunday. I'll travel there so that I would hear the word of God. I'll pass a lot of cathedrals. And the church was moderate in membership. And I think, if I remember correctly, I was the first graduate in that local church. All the others were, just plain good, saved, sanctified people. I didn't look at my degree, at my position. I didn't look at anything. All I loved was this house of the Lord, where the word of God, without fear, without favor, was being given out. And sometimes I invited some of my friends after I became born again. And when they came in there, they said, "What? And this is where you worship?" It was neat, but very moderate. And you wouldn't find cars outside. Maybe one or two cars at that time. Even the church, the local church where it was, they didn't have their own church vehicle. But all the same, I didn't go there for cars. I went there for the word of the Lord, for the high honor he gave to the Lord. And just like the Lord himself loveth the gates of Zion more than all the dwellings of Jacob. Look at verse 3. In verse 3, it says, "Glorious things are spoken of thee, O city of God." Hebrews chapter 10. I'm reading from verse 25. Hebrews 10, 25. "Not forsaking the assembling of ourselves together." You know, some people, they'll say, I don't appreciate what the pastor preached last week. And because of that, I don't think I want to go today. Or some people, they've done something shameful, something unholy, something unrighteous. And the news has gotten to different people. The pastor might have heard this. I don't want anybody to use me for preaching. And so, I don't want to go to church today. Not forsaking the assembling of ourselves together. In the church where I was born again,
There was, you know, I was slow in getting baptized in the Holy Ghost. I was saved or sanctified, but I prayed and prayed and prayed. And it took me time to be baptized in the Holy Ghost. My pastor, great preacher, he wasn't happy with me because I was also in the music department, the junior choir, and I could play the keyboard, and something happened that our organist, either he traveled or he wasn't in church, and nobody else could play the keyboard, and I was just sitting there, and the church had a principle: you must be saved, sanctified, baptized in the Holy Ghost before you became a worker. I wanted to, but it was being delayed. That time I didn't understand. Now I understand. It was that delay that helped me. They would have picked me up and put me inside there, and I would not have been able to get this deeper life started. God had a purpose, but I didn't understand, and they didn't understand. My point is, the preacher was so unhappy and sad, and he was preaching, and I was listening like I usually always did. And in the middle of the message, he mentioned Kumuyi. I just stood up and sit down, because he was making an illustration. And he mentioned my name because he was sad that I was so slow in getting what he wanted me to get. Everybody saw it was a moderate church. And eventually, you know, I went back on myself, continued to pray and to pray and to pray. I wasn't offended. The following worship day, I went back to the church. And I sat where I would normally sit, where they allowed me to sit, conspicuous. But, you know, there are people today, you couldn't, even if you don't mention their name and you just make allusion to something, they're so offended, they do not have the fullness of love for the house of God. But the people who have the first love, they don't mind, mention their name, correct them, chastise them, point out something, they love the house of the Lord, not forsaking the assembling of ourselves together as the manner of some is, but exhorting one another, and so much the more as you see the day approach.

Verse 38, it says, now the just shall live by faith, but if any man draw back, my soul shall have no pleasure in him. Verse 39, but we are not of them who draw back unto perdition, but of them that believe to the saving of the soul. I come to point number two. Point number two, renounce the false love of the lips. In Ezekiel chapter 33, look at verse 31. Ezekiel 33, reading from verse 31. And they come unto thee as the people cometh, and they sit before thee as my people, and they hear thy words, but you will not do them. For with their mouth they show much love. With their mouth, their profession, they show much love, but their heart goeth after their covetousness. Look at three things here. Number one, the destitution of false love in life. Number two, the dishonesty of false love for the Lord. Number three is the damnation of fruitless love of liars. Number one. Number one, the destitution of false love in life. Isaiah chapter 29, reading from verse 13. It says in verse 13, wherefore the Lord said, for as much as these people draw near, they draw near me with their mouth, but their lips, with their lips, they honor me, but they have removed their heart far from me, and their fear toward me is taught by the precepts of men. They really don't love the Lord. Their hearts are far away from the Lord. But they still come. They hear the word of God. They didn't come so they would obey. They came so that they will fulfill all righteousness. I was there. And their love is false. The love of talk. Talk. But they are not going to walk their talk. The affair of me is taught by the precept of men. If they happen to be a worker in a church, they respect and love their sectional leader. And the sectional leader says, now you don't do this. The bench, the bow, I will not. Because they fear, they love their sectional leader. If the word of God comes from the pulpit, this is the way, walk ye therein, they don't care. Because all they have is hypocritical, false, deceptive love. But the Lord wants us to love him with our heart, with our soul, with our mind, and to love the word, not because of who preaches it, but because this is the word of the Lord.

0: God that I love. Look at number two. Number two is the dishonesty of Paul's love for the Lord. 2 Corinthians chapter 4. I'm looking at verse 2. But I've renounced the hidden things of dishonesty. That's a personal decision. Now, because so and so is here, and if I do this, it will not be spoken well of. So and so is watching. And if I go this direction, he'll spot me out. No, because of the love you have for the Lord. And because you've given your life totally, completely unto the Lord. And because this is your high desire, the high point of the reason you came into the kingdom of God. Because of that, we have renounced the hidden things of dishonesty. And that's what shows we're born again. That's what reveals we're following the Lord. And that's what reveals we're here because of eternity. Because we want to get to heaven. Because we know, after all, whatever we do behind closed door, whatever we do in the dark chamber, whatever we do outside there, our church members may not see, but the God of heaven, who is omnipresent, is everywhere present, omniscient, and he knows everything. Because we know, he even knows our thoughts from afar. That's the reason why we renounce the hidden things of dishonesty, not walking in craftiness. The people who they say, I am not worldly. You know what they mean? If they're ladies, I don't use earrings, at least when I come to Deeper Light Church. And if they're ladies, I don't do this, I don't do that. They say they are not worldly, but they are crafty. They are carnal. And whether it's worldliness, or craftiness, or carnality, it brings condemnation all the same. We have renounced the hidden things of dishonesty. Not walking in craftiness, nor handling the word of God deceitfully, but by manifestation of the truth. We commend ourselves to every man's conscience in the sight of God. We're told in Romans chapter 12, verse 9. Romans chapter 12, verse 9. Let love be without dissimulation, without craftiness, without analogy, without deceit, without deceitfulness. Let love be without dissimulation. Abhor, renounce, reject, throw away that which is evil, cleave to that which is good. In John chapter 14, verse 24. John 14, 24. He that loveth me not, keepeth not my sayings. That's how we know love. He that loveth me not, keepeth not my sayings. If you do not keep the words of Christ, you don't love Christ. I pronounce Christ Jesus a thousand times with your mouth. That's not love. If you don't keep, obey, honor, submit to the sayings of the word of Christ, you don't love Christ. You might sing about Christ. You might testify about Christ. You might wear a label. You might put sticker on your car about Christ. That's not the love. It says, he that loveth me not keepeth not my sayings, and the word which ye hear is not mine, but the Father's which sent me. Isn't that how to measure love? Love for your husband. The man talks, and he talks right, talks well, talks sense, but I love you, darling dear, but you don't obey the word of your husband when he talks right and talks well. You don't love him. If you have a father, daddy, father, I love you, but everything he preaches and everything he says, you put it in the mud. You don't love him. All that is love with craftiness, love with carnality, love with hypocrisy, love with dissimulation. If you say, I love this church till I die, I am a member of this church, my friend, that's talk of the mouth. My talent, my skill, my ability here alone, I will use them because I love this church. That's talk. But if you don't do what the church stands for, the word of God, this is not Shallow Life Bible Church. This is Deeper Life Bible Church. Sir, you know that other believers in other churches, denominations are here too. Yes, of course, I know. But we are talking Bible. And if anyone from any other churches here, he knows who we are, he knows who I am, he knows I'm going to go and delve into the Bible. If he doesn't want the Bible, why would he be here? If you say, I love the preacher, I love the church, but you do not do what the church is standing for, all that is false love. Not real. If you happen to be a preacher in our church here, and you say, you know, the Lord called me, and I am a minister in this church, but when you are by yourself, and we cannot hear what you say, you compromise, and you bring in some false ideas, and you encourage sinners, encourage compromisers, encourage people who are not living by the word of God. And you say, me here, I don't discipline anybody, I don't correct anybody, I don't challenge anybody. Young people, you know, I just love you. Do what you want to do. Now, you're not leading them to heaven. They do what they want to do. They're going to practice what is carnality and craftiness. If you don't stand with the word of God, don't tell me I love the church. Love is measured by obedience to the word of God. He that loveth me not keepeth not my sayings, and the word which ye hear is not mine, but the Father's which sent me. I'm looking at Numbers 3 here. Numbers 3, the damnation, doom, destruction, suffering, eternal torment for the fruitless love of liars. The people who lie in their prayer, they lie in their testimony, they lie in their profession, the damnation of fruitless love of liars. Looking at 1 John chapter 3, read from verse 11. 1 John chapter 3, verse 11. For this is the message that ye heard from me from the beginning, that we should love one another. Look at verse 12. In verse 12, not as Cain. Adam and Eve did not know that Cain had any hatred towards Abel. The children of the same parents, but Cain so hid his hatred that even Abel did not know. And Abel was free in his sight, in his presence. And when he said that we love one another, he quickly reminds us, not as Cain, who was of that wicked one and slew his brother. And wherefore slew he him? Because his own works were evil and his brother's works righteous. Verse 13. In verse 13, marvel not, my brethren, if the world hate you. Verse 14. We know that we are passed from death unto life because we love the brethren. We love them without deception, without dissimulation, without craftiness, without carnality. He that loveth not his brother abideth in death. He that loveth not his brother abideth in death. 1 John chapter 4, verse 20. 1 John chapter 4, verse 20. If a man say, I love God, I love God, I love God, and hateth his brother, he is a liar. Something that happened some time ago is still bottling it in the heart. She still bottles it in the heart. And especially, they're friendly. Especially, they're loving. But because of that sin, I don't love him, but I love God. He says, you are a liar. For he that loveth not his brother whom he has seen, how can he love God whom he has not seen? He's a liar. Since he loves God, he doesn't love the word of God. He loves God, he doesn't love the people of God. He loves God, he doesn't love the preacher of the word. That's a liar. In Revelation chapter 21, read from verse 8. Revelation chapter 21, I'm reading from verse 8. Says, but the fearful, the unbelieving, and the abominable, and the murderers like Cain, and the whoremongers and the sorcerers. The sorcerers. The sorcerers. Rebellion is as evil as the sin of witchcraft and sorcery, and sorcerers and idolaters and all liars shall have their part in the lake which burneth with fire and brimstone, which is the second death. I come into point number three. In point number three, we have return to fervent love in his love. He loves us, for God so loved the world that he gave his only begotten Son, that whosoever believeth in him will not perish but have eternal life, everlasting life. That love is in our heart. We have sensed, we have believed, we have held on to the love of God. And that love of God then propels us, compels us to love the children of God and to love the sinners of the world, that we even go to them and reach out to them in the love of God. Look at 1 Peter chapter 1, verse 22. It says, seeing ye have purified your souls in obeying the truth. And that's what he wants us to do. He doesn't want us to just hide a lot of dirty things, dirty life, dirty behavior, dirty character, carnality, cruelty, or craftiness. He doesn't want us to hide that under the carpet. But he wants us to be washed, to be cleansed, to be purified. And seeing ye have purified your souls in obeying the truth through the Spirit unto unfeigned love, unpretending love. It says of the brethren, see that ye love one another with a pure heart fervently. A pure heart fervently. There are three things we're looking at here. Number one is to prioritize the true love of God. Prioritize it. Number two, personalize the transforming love for godliness. Make it personal. Whatever others do, I personalize the love of God that transforms the soul. Number three is to popularize the triumphant love in the gospel. Popularize that. Spread it everywhere. Proclaim it everywhere, that anyone that sees you will remember the love of God that sent Jesus to the world to save us from our sin. Number one is to prioritize the true love of God. Prioritize it. 1 Corinthians chapter 13. I read from verse 1. Go. For the tongues of men and of angels, and have not love, charity, agape, divine love, I am become a sounding brass and a tinkling cymbal. Prioritize the love, the true love of God. Verse 2. In verse 2, and though I have the gift of prophecy and understand all mysteries and all knowledge. And though I have all faith, so that I could remove mountains, and have not love, charity, agape, love of God in the heart, I am nothing. Prioritize the love of God, the true love of God in the heart. Look at verse 3. In verse 3, and though I bestow all my goods to feed the poor, and though I give my body to be burnt, and have not charity, have not love, agape, divine love in the heart, it profiteth me nothing. Verse 4. In verse 4, charity, love, suffereth long, and will not badmouth anybody. Charity suffereth long, and will not react negatively to anybody. Charity suffereth long, and will not intimidate or irritate anyone. Angry. For the good thing that is going on, charity, love, suffereth long, and is kind. Charity, love, envieth not. Charity vaunteth not itself. It's not puffed up, swelling of pride, haughtiness. No, not love. It says in verse 5, charity does not behave itself unseemly, seeketh not her own. If they don't recognize me, I'll recognize myself. If they don't mention my name, I'll blow my trumpet. No, charity, love doesn't do that. And this is what we prioritize in our lives. Not pride, not haughtiness, not disobedience, not self, pumping of self, no. And not attracting attention to ourselves, no. Charity seeketh not her own, is not easily provoked, thinketh no evil. Verse 6, it rejoiceth not in iniquity. He hears that somebody was sick. He's sick. I hope he dies because I don't like him. Don't like her. And he's sick. No, charity, real love, the love we prioritize, does not rejoice in iniquity, but rejoiceth in the truth. Verse 7, beareth all things, believeth all things, but doesn't believe error, hopeth all things, endureth all things. Look at number 2. Number 2 is to personalize the transforming love for godliness. It makes that a priority. Prioritize the transforming love for godliness. It tells us in 1 Timothy chapter 6, reading from verse 6, for godliness with contentment is great gain. That's why he makes that his own personal practice. Godliness with contentment. I have godliness. If I have money, okay. If I don't, but I have godliness. I have godliness. If I have respect from the people, okay. If I don't yet, I keep that godliness. I have godliness, if I have the joy of having some friends, praise the Lord. But if I'm so unlucky that those people, they say, who wants to befriend somebody that concentrates all the time on holiness and godliness? Leave him alone. Praise the Lord. I have godliness. Godliness is such an essential thing because it has the reward of the life that now is and the world to come. So it personalizes the transforming power of the love for godliness. But godliness with contentment is great gain. In verse 7, for we brought nothing into this world, and it is certain we can carry nothing out. In verse 8, and having enough food and raiment, if there is no extra, let us be therewith content. In verse 9, for they that will be rich by all means. You see, godliness, if godliness is going to hinder money coming in, commerce booming, bank accounts swelling, if godliness and holiness is going to hinder that, they'll rather give up godliness. But those who understand the place, the priority, the practice of godliness, they know here is the number one thing, because they that will be rich, they fall into temptation, and they fall into a snare, and unto many foolish and hurtful lusts, which drown men in destruction and perdition. In verse 10, for the love of money is the root of all evil. The love of money is the root of all evil, which while some coveted after, they have erred from the faith, and they pierce themselves through with many sorrows. Look at verse 11. It says, but thou, O man of God, who is a man of God? The one that has the love of God in the heart. And all he cares for is the God of love. A woman of God. It's a woman of God. A woman who centers her affection on the love of God and the God of love. Not on facial beauty, hairdo, oddly dressing, pleasing the world. No, that's no woman of God. Oh, child of God. Who's a child of God? The one who realizes God is everywhere present. He listens to every conversation. He observes and he sees every act and every action. He's conscious of the presence of God every time and everywhere. And he practices the presence of God. O child of God, O woman of God, O man of God, flee these things and follow after righteousness, godliness, peace, love, meekness. That's what he wants us to do. And we prioritize that true love of God. And we personalize that transforming love of God. Number 3 is to popularize the triumphant love of the gospel. And love in the gospel. We take the gospel everywhere. we popularize it. In everything we do, the true gospel, the saving gospel, the powerful gospel, the triumphant gospel, we popularize that. In everything we do, in every place we go, Philippians chapter 1. Philippians chapter 1, reading from verse 17. Philippians 1, 17. But the author of love, knowing that I am set for the defense of the gospel, set, established, raised up, steadfast in the preaching of the transforming, triumphant, true gospel. Verse 27. In verse 27, only let your conversation be as it becometh the gospel of Christ. Your conversation, your conduct, your character, your manner of life, that it be as it befits the gospel of Christ. That whether I come and see you or else be absent, I may hear of your affairs, that ye stand fast in one spirit, with one mind, striving together for the faith of the gospel. Are looking at Romans chapter 1. I read from verse 16. Romans 1, verse 16. For I am not ashamed of the gospel of Christ. Carry it everywhere. Speak it everywhere. Popularize it in your community, your local government, in your region, in your state, in your school, in your college, in your profession. Popularize the gospel of Christ. For I am not ashamed of the gospel of Christ, for it is the power of God unto salvation to everyone that believeth, to the Jew first, and also to the Greek. Romans chapter 15, verse 19. In Romans chapter 15, verse 19, through mighty signs and wonders, by the power of the Spirit of God, so that from Jerusalem announce about unto Illyricum, I fully preached the gospel of Christ. Verse 29. In verse 29, and I, the evangelist, I, the teacher, I, the preacher, the pastor, and I'm sure that when I come unto you, I shall come in the fullness of the blessing of the gospel of Christ. Here is what God wants us to be restored to. Restored, revived, renewed. He wants a renewal of the first love, of the foremost love, of the full love of God in our hearts. He doesn't want us to play games with the gospel, or with godliness, or with God. He wants us to be restored unto the first love. And I pray God give you heart to believe, heart to understand, and heart to prioritize personalize, publicize, and promote, popularize the word of the Lord through your life, through your testimony, through your behavior, through your conduct, that your love will be genuine, not fake, not carnal. Let's rise up and talk to the Lord in prayer so that the unfeigned love of God, unpretending love of God, will be in our heart, injected into our life, and everything that we do, that there will be a total, complete, essential restoration of the love of God into our heart.
1: Let us pray and commit ourselves to the Lord in prayer. The word of God has come to us today. The word of God have estrayed our hearts. Restoration to our best in view of eternity. Check up yourself in the light of the word of God we have heard this morning. Are you walking? Are you living? Are you conducting yourself in the light of eternity? We need to purify ourselves and be purged by the word of God so that we can be qualified to be a minister of the word of God. Pray that this word of God you have heard this morning will bring you back to the narrow road, to the path that lead to eternity, where you have erred. Come before the Lord in repentance. When Isaiah saw the vision of the Lord in Isaiah chapter 6, he looked at himself. He said, I'm a man of unclean lips. He's a preacher, yet he has unclean lips. A preacher, yet he has unclean hearts. He has to pray that the Lord will touch his heart. Pray this morning, Lord, circumcise my heart. Circumcise my heart. I want to honor you by doing what is right. A son honoreth his father. Do you honor God the way you live, the way you talk, the way you conduct yourself, the way you carry yourself? When pride, arrogance, self-exaltation has filled your heart, where is the love of God in your heart? Honoring the Lord is doing everything he has commanded. When you honor the Lord, you will do his will. You will be truthful and speaking the truth in your mouth. When you honor the Lord, there will not be iniquity in your heart. Believers, Christian workers, pastors and leaders, let's examine ourselves. Do you give yourself to changes? God never change. It's constant. We must be constant and consistent in our walk with God. Pleasing the Lord by living in holiness of life all the days of your life. Without holiness, no man, no woman leader, no church worker, no pastor, no founders of any ministry will see the Lord. Remember the first love for God. Remember the first love for God. Your first love about God every time will make you to remain in the love of God. What you touch, what you see with your eyes, where you go with your feet, what you do every day will reflect after whether you love God in your heart. Remember how you met him. Remember the call he gave to you. Remember the commission that's given to you. Return to that love. First love from your heart, not from your lips. Hold fast to that first love. Come back to that first love you have for God. Your first commitment to the Lord. Remember your first consecration. Your sacrificial life. Your consecration. Your dedication to the Lord. Remember how you got it. Go back. Return back to it. Do you love God more than yourselves? God told Peter. Jesus told Peter, love me more than this. Do you love God more than money? More than wealth? More than your job? More than your dressing? More than what you love in this world? Love thou me more than this? Pray. Don't just meditate. Pray. Open your mouth and call upon God. Where you have erred, return to him in repentance. The first love of his holiness. Is holiness your watchword? Are you holy within and without? Holiness in your words. Holiness in your conduct. Holiness in your conversation. Holiness in your relationship with people. Do you love his house? Full love for his, do you love the house of God? Do you love God's presence? God's word? Listening to his word, do you have desire to be with God always? How about your quiet time? How about your family devotion? Are you still obeying the Lord in obeying those devotional lives? For us to be fully restored to our best in view of eternity, you must renounce the first love of the lips. Don't just serve him with lips. I love him, But when it comes to reality, you are not there. The destitution of first love in life is your heart far away from the Lord? Are you serving only with your lips? Are you hypocritical? Are you carnal? Are you sensual? Dishonesty of false love for the Lord will bring you to condemnation. Be faithful. Be upright. Be sincere. Live holiness of life within and without. Before people, also in your private life, let love be without dissimulation, without deceit. You don't love God if you don't do His word. You don't love God if you don't keep His word. It's when we keep the word of God, it shows that your love to God is real. Do you obey His word? Do you stand by His word? Measure your love for God by obedience to His word. What is obedience to His word that you read day after day? Obedience to the word you are hearing from the pulpit. There's damnation. When we become fruitless in our love, I become liars. That means all liars shall be cast into the lake of hell. And the Bible tells us, if you don't love your brother, you are living in death. You are a liar. You say you love God and you don't love your brother. You don't love the preacher that teaches you the truth. You are a liar. Do not the truth. And that damnation, it will continue in that trend. What then should be your attitude? Return. Return. Return to fervent love in your love for God. Return. Don't be obstinate. Don't be stubborn. Don't be hard-hearted. Let the word of God break the hardness of your heart. Surrender. Return. Get restored back to His love by prioritizing the true love of God in your heart. Make it a priority of your life to love God. No matter what comes your way, love God more than yourself. Love God more than your wife. Love God more than your children. Love God more than properties. Love God more than your words. Remember, to personalize this transforming love for godliness, love of money is the root of all evil, which men coveted after and they have destroyed their own soul. Love God, love His word, love righteousness, love holiness, love godliness. That's the only way we can show the world and show Christ and show the Lord that you actually love Him. They remember to popularize the triumphant love in the gospel. Preach the word. Number one, let your life preach the word by living righteously. Let the world be convinced of the truth of the word of God by the life you live. Don't be speaking and preaching something and living another life. Let your conversation, your conduct, your manner of life show that you belong to Christ. Preach the word. Be constantly preaching the word in season, out of season. In a place of work, in your own family, to your children, to your neighbors, to the friends, in your school, in your place of work, in the community, preach the word. Pray for grace to obey the word of God. That as you go today, our life will be transformed, changed to conform to the image of Christ. In Jesus' name we pray. If you know and know that God has answered your prayer, in Jesus' name we pray. I want a bigger and better amen. Heavenly Father, we are grateful unto you for sending your word to us. You know us. You know our hearts. You know our life. And you have come down to restore us to our best so that we will not labor in vain. So that we will not spend years on earth and then not get to heaven. We are praying your word today. We do a lasting work of eternity in our heart in Jesus' name. As many as I call upon you tonight, today, for restoration of their spiritual life, of their work, of their love, of their service to you, Lord, accept us back in Jesus' name. All those things that makes the love of Christ to win out of our life, we drop them all this day in Jesus' name. Amen. Your love will fill our hearts. Amen. Your love will overwhelm our hearts. We will walk in love. We will walk in your will. We will follow your footsteps. And we shall get to your presence at last in Jesus' name. Help us to walk in holiness. Help us to embrace holiness. Help us to imbibe holiness of life. Everywhere we go, in Jesus' name. Transform our lives. Transform our lives. Make us fit for your service, in Jesus' name. Keep us by your love. Preserve us in your kingdom. Help us to continue instantly to the end in Jesus' name. And this message and commission to popularize the gospel. Lord, we pray we will not deny your word again in Jesus' name. Everywhere we go, we open our mouth wide and multitude will come into the kingdom through us in Jesus' name. We'll love you more than money. We love you more than words. We love you more than position. We love you and your love is supreme and higher than every other thing in our lives. In Jesus' name. Keep us consistently walking with you. Let your grace be abundant in our lives. Thank you, Heavenly Father. What I've received today, make it permanent in our lives. We shall not lose these blessings in Jesus' name. Thank you, Heavenly Father. Father in the Lord, you have used refresh him, renew him, re-energize

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1: The brew, watch your words. 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
3: This CLM Radio, your spiritual welfare is our concern. na ye krididi aponko fa mirika ntiase nam huruhuri aponko sotefo nam so ba afanate nyinam nyinam na pia pase osraman atofo odoso awufo ododo yeduru na afunu ni ano wosunti sunti won afunu no ye nyina afiri niniwe odwamanfo ohofefo tafo yifo no funu ni ano wosunti sunti won afunu no ye nyina afiri niniwe

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1: 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But in everything by prayer and supplication with thanksgiving, let your requests be made known unto God. 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
1: 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No. Oma bo the chain a bonon sa. 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And I get in a Roman San Wako prison, Juan Casano. 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Na who drew us a far back cry now the baby obey to me a pia botany. He made it very hard for God, and God made it harder for him. Hallelujah. You won't yammy why? 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
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That's a guarantee. And unu wen ni da so, how would they call heaven why? Was a sankrophony two on who send you a Christo yede, a hote. A soft will be studio, the homo can send you padio yede, want to mean two home, want to mean your crown crown, your work gonna have bonny do see dear, we are dear, body moon, our better nasa for months and soft will preach all, preach all. 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Mount soft will read Bible mu ye. No who send ya mea or dumo Daniel man, it's not say why you're bonny to send ya men on your enemy. 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
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Send a bear, a woman in for being come and answer any fun. For when you see heavens, why? 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Name me, we are here. A tree ni pefring and coupon channel. 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

0: 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Cause I mean, quite hell, oh, be about to us here. You're fast, sorry, they move quite heavy. Samaria and Ibano pay heavy, I could tea, or tea, yes, or some way, they as a cry. 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Yeah, will be your backbone of your church, your provider. 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Luke chapter 12. Yesu Kristo no ane kaso. No chre ubi a yen suro no. A dia yen suro. Luke chapter 12, verses 4 and 5. Luke and sempa. Iti dum ye no. Ichimo enai eni enum. And I say unto you, my friends, be not afraid of them that kill the body, and after that have no more that they can do. But I will forewarn you whom ye shall hear, ye shall fear. Fear him which after he had killed had power to cast into hell. Yea, I say unto you, fear him. So we call upon the demo, defoning in a castle, or say, that says the Lord. And the Lord spake unto me. And the Lord said, Yesu, and I'm so in young coupon, or say, any pentino. We in young coupon, we now can't be no year for your yaba. You are for your entina, or see a jab Bible cap. Ye can send a bill by sacra, or drew her who say a kind of creature. Or say, I say unto you, Uncle say, the Lord speak unto me, David. That says the Lord. Say, I say unto you. Yesu say, me na me kachiro. Me wo heaven, and my basa si so abeye nipa. 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

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Enter ye in at the straight gate. For wide is the gate and broad is the way that leadeth to destruction. And many there be which go in thereat. Because straight is the gate and narrow is the way which leadeth unto life. And few there be that find it. 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

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They tear the urgent for no can be or say. Me money mean free what Tim Wuhunda or can't Tim or Kenya me assent the word of God. 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

0: 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Before quite here and also, and yet easy, but I don't know. 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
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But for me, I'm quite sorry. 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
1: 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We dear yesu. 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That's a si ya dear. Ye ye members yesu ye try ye dream. John chapter 6. 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John chapter 6. Young kind 60, 61 and 66. John chapter 6, verse 60. 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
1: 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I'm a me and Sakra Yajin, quite here, no. I don't be my young, I be boy and be a for quite here, no, so near co heavy. And tis an answer would transact to be no more. Obey you when you know the jar in no more demo. Many multitudes are walking on in the broad way. For wide is the gate and broad is the way that leadeth to destruction, and many there be which go in thereat. The broad way is the path of self-will, self-gratification. It is wide because those in it do not accept any restriction. The hedge of control of God's commandment has been broken down. The going is smooth and easy because it is a downward road. Many there be which go in thereat because it is the way of the world. It is popular way, but it is deceptive. For those who are walking in it, it is the way we see men right unto a man, but the end thereof are the ways of the world. Though it is crowded road, it is a fatal road. You see, kind of a fatal accident. Crawford on Broadway, so you know, fatal road. Omuko Gujemsia, Ensio, Ensio, Ensio, yes, or Tiamwa Fio. And I'm fear do, and I'm fear pim, a ya febo, de piano with tremusa whoopings you. The greatest need in hell, a yensio, yesikan and yen, twan and ye, quintana, se brisi, and is rich in the kikakao. 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Na you will never do that. We need to say, "Tina, I quite sorry that you did born in." Perceive my chance. No, I can't born in a tree. I'm coping. Born in a walk can we need any tree. Born in a walk can we jaye. And when I'm a broom, who free three a day ever. The occasion I'm right to say no. On your from. The mom the occasion we jaye. I'm be who no mabo. I quite sorry a check. So what now? Born in a check. I quite sorry. So today I pen a we die. I'm a pen we nye. If you say we nyan sakra, we sakra. Adum we dream. Adum be bebe umo. I quite born in a we be sro. I be show us any tree. Now we quite nyan we be who sampa. We broad indeed is the way to hell. In the broad way, liberty and freedom are the favorite ways. Pride and vanity, pleasure and ambition, independence and self-indulgence, covetousness and love of money. And then they say, we are say, then they say, yeah, my. 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

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If you say, what's your name? Or say, What's your mother's name? Say, Now, school now, quiet, and what can say? And one say, what could square food, you know, so on table for I bet the crowd with him. 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

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Psalm 89 verse 47. 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
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Why am from so kesepa? Remember how short my time is. Wherefore hast thou made all men in vain? Trusem say it is like a shadow. It is say a nipa sunsum. Obi twemone say we are babo say ni sunsum tententen na wo kwa wo hu sunsum no bio. Ose sa na nipa nkwana te. First Chronicles chapter 29 verse 15. 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

0: Siege the Minga. He said, H, any problems, any yokes broken because of that great transaction. All your sins are washed away. Thank God the performance is coming in your life. Performance of salvation, performance of healing, performance of miracle, performance of deliverance. It is done in Jesus' name.
1: That time of the month again.

I want you to lift up your voice because heaven is opened already for you. Open your mouth and begin to bless the name of the Lord. Let's thank him because of what he did yesterday. Yesterday is a foretaste of what God is going to do today. And today will be a foretaste of what he's going to do tomorrow. But I can assure you, his power is present with us. Open your mouth and lift up the name of the Lord Jesus. Exalt him. We are talking of total transformation through Christ. Total transformation through Christ. Remember that. It is not in vain. It will not be in vain in your life. Total transformation through Christ. You will never forget that. It's going to be a remarkable experience in your life. Open your mouth and begin to bless the Lord. The Bible says, faithful is he that promised, who also will do it. Open your mouth and give God the glory. God has purposed to do something in your life in this GCK. Today, day two of the program, your life will be touched. Sinners among us will be touched. Backsliders will be restored. Open your mouth and give God the glory. Are you praising God? Are you exalting him? Magnify him. Exalt him. He is the reason why we are gathered here. Through Christ. Through Christ. Through Christ. Tonight, God is going to touch you. Tonight, God is going to visit you.

The Bible says in Isaiah 14:27, "For the Lord of hosts has purposed, who shall disannul it? And his hand is stretched out, and who shall turn it back?" We're going to pray now. The hands of the Lord will be stretched out in this crusade ground. Open your mouth and pray. His hands will be stretched out. Pray for the hands of the Lord to be stretched out into your life. Please pray. Make sure you are praying. Prayer is knocking the door of heaven. The Bible says, "Oh, that thou wouldest rend the heavens, that thou wouldest come down, that the mountains might flow down at thy presence. When thou didst terrible things which we look not for, thou camest down, and the mountains flow down at thy presence." The hands of the Lord will be stretched out into all the nooks and crannies of this crusade ground to save souls, to do wonders, to deliver the oppressed, and to work divers of miracles. It's the hand of the Lord that we do that. It's the hand of the Lord that we do that. Believe and you will receive. The servant of the Lord is here. He is here to bless your life. In the name of the Lord, total transformation through Christ. Open your mouth and pray. Open your mouth and pray. Open your mouth and pray. In Jesus' name we pray. Divine visitation is happening here. I said divine visitation is happening here. In the whole land of this community, divine visitation from the Lord. Shall we pray and call upon the name of the Lord? Divine visitation from the God of heaven through our Lord Jesus Christ. Open your mouth and pray. Tonight, there will be total transformation in your life. As a sinner, you have come, you will not go back empty-handed. He will save you. He will deliver you. You are sick in the field. Get ready. Your miracle is coming tonight. The man of God is here. We are so privileged to have him in our midst. I want you to pray. Anywhere you are on the crusade ground, make sure you are praying. You are knocking the door of heaven. You have somebody that is sick in this congregation. Pray for them. The hands of the Lord will touch them. Divine touch from on high will visit them. In Jesus' name we pray. We have come to see Jesus. Have you come to see Jesus? Can I hear your yes? You will see Jesus tonight. Open your mouth and pray. And say, "Lord, I have come to see you. Lord, I have come to receive from you. Lord, I have come to be touched by you." Can you lift up your voice and pray? He is ready to hear. God has given Jesus as a gift to the world. For God so loved the world, he gave his only begotten son for all things and for all purpose in our lives. I want you to pray tonight and say, "Jesus, I will see you in this crusade. I will touch you in this crusade. By my faith, I will not go back empty-handed. I trust in your promise. I trust in your faithfulness. Lord, touch me. Lord, transform me. Lord, change my life. Make me wholesome again." He is Jesus. He is Jesus, the Son of God. Pray and talk to God.
In Jesus' name we pray. Get ready for the touch of Jesus. If you are sick, get ready for the touch of Jesus. If you are sick, get ready for the touch of Jesus. Anyone that is maimed, blind, deaf, get ready tonight. Jesus will touch you. We will pray, Lord, wrought your miracles among us. Open your mouth and call upon God. Wrought your miracles among us. Miracles that will glorify the name of Jesus. Miracles that they will hear outside there. And they will rush to Jesus. They will come unto Jesus. Pray and say, Lord, wrought your miracles in our crusade here tonight. Pray and talk to the Lord. In Jesus' name we pray. If you have testimonies to share of what God has done in your life, in the past crusade, or in the present one going, starting yesterday, come to the left-hand side, you will be interviewed. You will be interviewed. Àwọn ará wa tó fẹ́ gbọ́ ètò yìí ní èdè Yorùbá, kí wọ́n lọ síbi tí ẹ̀rọ amóhùnmáwòrán wà lọ́wọ́ ọ̀tún, kí wọ́n lọ síbẹ̀ ibẹ̀ láti pèsè fún wọn láti gbọ́ ètò yìí. Praise the Lord. The Bible says the hand of God is stretched out to save tonight. We are going to pray, oh, no sinner will leave this place without salvation. Open your mouth and call upon the Lord. Heaven will receive souls into the kingdom of God. Names will be written in the book of life. Pray and tell the Lord. Jesus is here to save. Jesus is here to liberate. Jesus is here to set free. Let's pray and tell the Lord. At the front of the crusade, in the middle, at the back, to the right and the left. Salvation everywhere. Deliverance from the power of sin everywhere. The yoke and bondage of sin being broken here tonight. Let's pray and tell the Lord. We will not remain the same. You cannot come here and go back the same. Jesus will do his work, his transformation work in your life, in this crusade. The Lord Jesus will touch you. All the sinners here, you will not go back with your sin. The burden of your sins, the load of sins will be taken away from you here. Talk to the Lord. Talk to the Lord. Pray and desire the salvation of the Lord. As the man of God will be calling you to give yourself to Jesus, you will not hesitate anymore. Pray and tell the Lord. I can hear some people praying there. What about you? Join us to pray. Join us to call upon the Lord. Join us that the hands of the Lord will be stretched out to save your soul. In Jesus' name we pray. Our Lord Jesus said to the Father in John chapter 12, verse 28, he said, Father, glorify thy name. Then came there a voice from heaven saying, I have both glorified it and will glorify it again. I didn't hear your amen. In this GCK August edition in Ogun West, the glory of Jesus will be noised around in the whole community and beyond in the name of Jesus. We are going to say, Father, you have glorified the name of Jesus. Glorify it again tonight. You have glorified the name of your son Jesus before today, more than 2,000 years ago.
glorify his name again tonight. All we want to see is the glory of the Lord. All we want to publicize is the glory of Christ. He is the Savior of the world. He is the Lord of the church. His glory is the essential glory. We need him to glorify his name in our midst. I want you to pray and say, Lord, glorify your name again in this crusade. That the world will testify again and again that Jesus is alive forevermore. He is the miracle worker. He is the Savior. He is the deliverer. He is the sanctifier. We are talking about Jesus. We are talking about his glory. Let's pray the glory of Christ. We'll be ringing around all over the world in this place and in this ground. There will be a mighty move of his power. The Lord bless you as you are praying. God is going to work wonders tonight. Just be expectant. His servant is here. The man of God is here. His anointed is here. With administration for you tonight, there is no doubt in our hearts that you will be touched tonight. I have no doubt in my mind that Jesus will bless you, will transform you tonight. As the man of God pray, you will never remain the same. All you need to do is just obey. Just obey. Just obey the instruction given to you. The instruction and the directive the man of God is going to give to you. Just obey. You will not remain the same. In Jesus' name we pray. The Bible says, the Spirit of the Lord is upon the servant of God. He has anointed him to preach the gospel to the poor. He has sent him to heal the brokenhearted. He has sent him to preach deliverance to the captives. He has sent him to preach the recovering of sight to the blind and to set at liberty them that are bruised. The Bible said in verse 19, to preach the acceptable year of the Lord. And in verse 20, it says, this day is this scripture fulfilled in your ears. This scripture will be fulfilled tonight. Open your mouth and pray. Pray and tell the Lord. God has anointed his servant. The Spirit of the Lord is upon him. He has anointed him to preach the gospel to the poor. He has sent him to heal the brokenhearted. You are brokenhearted here tonight, you will be healed. Pray. You are poor in spirit, you will have the gospel preached unto you. If you are a captive of the devil, you will be delivered tonight. Expect deliverance everywhere, online, in the global community. Jesus will operate in your life tonight through the ministry of the servant of God. If you are blind, you will recover your sight. It's a promise from the Lord. Faithful is he that calleth you, who also will do it. He is faithful to his promise. Hold on to it. Believe it. Accept it. You will see the manifestation in your life. If you have been bruised, you will be set at liberty. You will be set at liberty. He is undoubtedly sure that you will be set at liberty from all the bruises of Satan. Believe it. Receive it tonight as the man of God is coming. In Jesus' name we pray. Yesterday is gone.
Today is here. The servant of God will stand in strength. I didn't hear your amen. I said the servant of the Lord will stand in strength. Physical strength. Inner strength. Emotional strength. Let's pray for the man of God. The strength of the Lord from on high will rest upon him. The strength of the Lord in all areas will be upon him. Uncommon strength, divine strength, strength that passes all knowledge and understanding, the Lord will give to him tonight. In Jesus' name we pray. Let me hear your amen from the bar. We're going to pray. No word of God from his mouth will fall to the ground. I want you to declare that in your life. Pray. The word of the Lord from his mouth will not fall to the ground.

The Lord is hearing you. You have in your heart. The Lord is hearing it. And he will fulfill it. He will accomplish it. Pray and talk to the Lord. Pray and talk to the Lord. In Jesus' name we pray. So shall my word be that goeth forth out of my mouth. It shall not return unto me void, but it shall accomplish. I said it shall accomplish. It shall accomplish that which I please, and it shall prosper in the thing whereto I sent it. Tonight, the word of God will accomplish. The word of God will prosper. Open your mouth and pray. Tonight, the word of God will accomplish. It shall not return void. The word of God will accomplish. And the word of God will prosper. Pray. The word of God will accomplish. The word of God will prosper. Pray. Tonight, all over this crusade ground, in Jesus' name we pray. We're going to pray for spiritual breakthrough. Shall we pray and tell the Lord? In Jesus' name we pray. Father, we bless you. You are a faithful Father to answer prayers. We have called upon your name. You have heard us. Tonight, it promises to be great, and you will be glorified in our midst in the name of Jesus. Thank you, Lord, for the answered prayers. In Jesus' name we pray.

0: day two of total transformation through Christ Global Crusade. As we have come this evening, the Lord will bless us mightily in Jesus' name.
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2: 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May we please rise as we worship the Lord. Amen.

powerful beyond description. The Bible says in Isaiah 28 verse 5, in that day shall the Lord of hosts be for a crown of glory and for a diadem of beauty unto the residue of his people. We give you all adoration. We bow down to worship you. We give all honor to you, Jesus. Lord Jesus, we revere you. Lord Jesus,

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It's more than that. I say, praise ye the Lord. Tonight is my night. You didn't hear what I say. I said, tonight is my night. Tonight is your night. It's a night of divine intervention. Night of divine intervention. The Lord will intervene for you. God of heaven will intervene for you. God is here. I say, God is here. Our Father and the Lord is here. In Psalm 65. Amen.

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The Almighty God is here. The Ancient of Days is here. The Almighty God, the Creator of heaven and earth, is here tonight. And His servant, our Father and the Lord, is here also. His spokesman is here also. Isaiah cried. He said, I'm depressed. Oh Lord, undertake for me. Rise up on your feet and tell the Lord, oh Lord, undertake for me. Intervene for me. Oh Lord, undertake for me. What's your problem? What's your sickness? What's your trouble? What's your battle? The Lord will undertake for you. I said the Lord will undertake for you.

He cried. Why don't you cry? I said, Lord, intervene for me. Undertake for me. He will do so for you. I said, he will do so for you. Night of divine intervention is your night. Sickness will go. Disease will disappear. At the mention of the name of Jesus, after the last amen, your sickness will disappear. Shall we pray together? Father, in the name of Jesus, Almighty God, the King of Kings, and the Lord of Lords, the Ancient of Days, you are with us. Yesterday you were here. You wrought miracles. Today will be greater. Tonight will be greater. Tonight will be mightier. Signs and wonders. Miracle of every sort. The blind will see. The deaf will hear. In the mighty name of Jesus. All your long time battle is coming to an end. Your long time battle is coming to an end. In the mighty name of Jesus. Thank you, Father. Thank you, Son. Thank you, Holy Spirit Divine. In Jesus' mighty name, I pray. Amen. As we remain standing, we are going to sing together in page 3. There shall be showers of blessing. There shall be showers of blessing. There shall be showers of blessing. This is a promise of love. There shall be seasonal refreshing sent from silver above. There shall be showers of blessing. Pressure reviving again over the hills and the valleys. Sound of abundance of rain. There shall be showers of blessing. Send them upon us, O Lord. Grant us now a refreshing. Come, and now honor thy word. There shall be showers of blessings. Oh, that today they might fall. Now, as God we are confessing. Now, as on Jesus we call. There shall be showers of blessing. If we but trust and obey, there shall be ceasing refreshing. If we let God have his way. Showers of blessing. Showers of blessing we need. Mercy drops round all our falling. But for the shower we plead.

Amen. At this time, we want to pray for the nations. Specifically, we'll be praying for families. First of all, we want to thank God for the fruit that is widespread across the world in families. Let's worship the name of the Lord. We have received testimonies of families being transformed, salvation of souls in families, sanctification of believers in families. God has fulfilled his promise in families that he will pour his spirit upon all flesh. Our sons and our daughters shall prophesy. They shall dream dreams. This prophecy is being fulfilled in families. Let's worship the name of the Lord. Let's thank God because of what God has used the convener of GCK to do in families across the globe. Not just in Africa, in Asia.

free obron sam any a omote I don't want some to see our day mawon. 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I didn't saturate Roko Abba. 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Now, Omo Akasaparo, oh, we are singing a yes, Dimu, and your bomb pie. Yes, Dimu, and your bomb pie. Yes, Dimu, and your bomb pie. 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Aya Juma, sir, GCK, I say, any GCK, we are say, about person, I dream. I rather ever done Wendy, Stronko, Aya, said Trenier, rather, Madano, put you to me, Eddie, I war, Nasa Pacanmu, I don't quite yet, Abba. Ever done, Eddie. Our pastor Kumi to me a dear mu. 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I want to do my dear at your giddy for home. 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

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Baby, I say in Anka Bum so, Baye, Froye, a Frera de Chain. 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Say, oh, do walk about, cook crack, I will say to my dear, we will free my any ye. And the basal toes after I uncle four and a force almost so, sir, in Shria, Rade, I say, see, na qua, ah, or de brabono. Obeba, no abra boy said they would tip you. Eti Oba Fayoko Ebra Sani Omonso Esabeka in Shra Arade Edia Si Ama Mabru no Ayeminda Anopa non so Anadi Yamia Dum Yawo. As it will be a I'm okay, home. I'm the one who said, you my dear, say, Yako Ponsra, air, or de a CNO, or Monsaba Comedy. Eti, Amoha. Eti, Massa, me, you are more at them, the Bomudia. Amo, but sorry, I'm here with someone, I'm on my quabba. 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Yawo, Pastor Dr. John Akimode, State Deputy Secretary, PFL, Ogun State, ya mwakwaba. Your Prophet Emmanuel Tayo, Vice Secretary, Awori Zone, Ogun State, Emo Akwaba, Dr. Julius Akiode, Special Advisor PFL, Ogun State, Emo Akwaba, Yewo, Reverend Dr. Baka, Ogun State Director of Province Affairs, PFL. 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
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Why is a teacher? I awoke. Now, me say, Memoir Quaba, ever yes, you deem him. A radin shra or a problem, no, and a bebusu, yes, you deem him. Namijidi say, Yabai, Yakopa Quano, Yokofa Jisiki by our Hadada, Radabasano, Ewan Suda, and Anaji, Ebeyas Cassia, Anaji. A bear woman. Now, enemy. Yeah, yes, and yet, TBO will yes, you deem him. Damasi, Nyame, Eshramo. And a jump to Oshay.

0: Praise the Lord. Oh, your hallelujah is too cold. Praise the Lord. A global hallelujah is what we are going to hear because it's time for testimony of what God has done in the.
1: Efa de Rade aye when pa be brave free bra jisikasye Rade ni emani sechonia kasye tu man hallelujah ma muso asaseno yenje Rade aye. 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

0: praise the Lord. As we lift our hearts in worship, may every burden give way to hope, every chain to freedom, and every searching heart find its answer in Christ. We bless God for his servant, Pastor W. F. Kumuyi, through whom the gospel continues to shine across nations, with hearts prepared to worship and encounter the transforming power of Christ. Let us welcome G Voices Group, led by Marian Shadrach Nabuif.
1: Praise the Lord! We are deeply honored for the privilege to minister at this global crusade with Kumuyi. We want to extend a heartfelt appreciation to our Father in the Lord, Pastor Dr. W. F. Kumuyi, and our beloved children. Pray for them. The Lord will continue to keep them in Jesus' name. Please, wherever you are across the

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1: 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Now, I don't see now a bit of hot data. 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

0: 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I can't mienu, etchere se, dear papa ne kan se won kano, or so for so won kano, wakani nina. 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
1: The call abe from the tanker said the subim online near tea, a dancy and su hobby. Said the young copon, adding the sec, cancro for baby a cancer and pay ye san. I answer a war abe from the tanker so ye tea, bibia, young copon, so then the sec a month for. Ye de be bro. I will Benin City, Nigeria, honomo. 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
0: 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I know it cannot be long now till my savior will come for me. 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I'm bursting into a flood of tears as he continued. after glories that God has manifested to my soul. 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And okay, near the ego. So praise the Lord. 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This is your husband, a beau call heavy men, three years in a me, we are sin for what you never crown home, home, unipe, bieni, bibia, usore de bia, ye Kenyan so near da jisikana ope, oo qua for be coming here. 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

0: 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At the end of the day, you fall into eternal fire. A lake of fire. It was not possible they are more Hebrews out. A baby has near swan, soon your swan, son, you would you would do. A baby has in you who training you who bonny, you who said bonny beard in a pair could jim. If I train you quite so. You who yes, you who bonsam, you need none to Abasakumu, any bonsam to Abasakumu. If I used to see him, ah, was support me, wouldn't say I'm tired. You may be a man in a man pie saying I'm baby only. 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But they have been born. How cruel would him? Would him heavy? My home, no show, my says, Stevie. Would be who a brew chrome, a chain will chrome, a trail will chrome. Would be who a chain Ghana, would be who say heaven will oppress the Lord. And on the edge, we say, see, oh, home, my heaven. Men, trust in my Ghana and qua, and chain a gun a chum. Send ya, maybe a chumu corner. 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
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In him said that cray be drew fee. 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It ye nam sad ye and intin, I will say a share who near ye and mea ye near din ya mea say it will be beam repanim rebonimo, mome ye and mea ye, praise the Lord. 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And he said, "Dear, need do a city. 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

0: 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See, get all the money you can. 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
1: 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And a buying penny for yon kola nkola. Some years later, Deeper Life, mako Deeper Life, be a program, ewo KTI. 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That will preach here. 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

0: 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Just some moments before he died, or say, it is hell. It is hell. 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I'm left alone. The last words which he is recorded in history is, my God, why has thou forsaken me? 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

0: 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Reprove and report church members who are objects of temptation. Bemba bi wo aso bo yo ba uti hot kronkron ani trema urade wo sori de bi ana opepe na ni echichire wo na wo ye ye ne ma emfra. You have to report such people who can't change this when they are catching them. They can't change myself for my behavior. I call my pe abrabo boni bia. So as soon as you bema, as soon as baby so dead, they walk up boni moa. So when you are brepa, what can us when they are catching yourself for send a bear. Because I train on a attending home free home. Senior Daniel 18 home free bonnie honor. Praise the Lord. And in your power, renew your consecration every day. The beer which not say ready. Many a heavy unquire. Infana make room. Meet me, I could train Jim a few ball. Ready home, a mob, poor me, my what moon, no, so mammy. Send a bear men anti training, mo crunk crun yemo, mean quanning ya. 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

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He went about doing good. 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